0: The US says Israel and Lebanon reaffirmed they have no hostile intent toward one another. The New South Wales opposition says the government's plan to allow people to drive with medicinal cannabis in their system is extraordinary. Labor will introduce legislation to Parliament which would establish a legal limit on the concentration of THC drivers can have in their system. But they must have a prescription, and those who exceed the threshold three times will face a three-month license suspension and a fine of more than $700. The Shadow Minister for Regional Transport and Roads, Paul Toole, told Sky News THC impairs people's ability to drive.
1: We know that THC actually impacts on drivers. It impairs their judgment, it impairs their coordination, they have slower reaction times, and yet we seem to have the government now saying that we're going to give the green light for THC to be used by people here in the state.
0: The impact of mandatory mask wearing on preterm babies is the subject of ongoing research. Shannon Kirkwood reports.
2: Continued exposure to faces after birth are believed to be critical in developing brain networks which help a child in future social situations. Monash University and RMIT researchers say during the pandemic, mandatory mask wearing in most neonatal intensive care units brought additional challenges for the tiny patients. The initial baby face study findings revealed differences between the way preterm infants and term-born babies process facial images, with term-born infants showing higher brain activations for full than masked faces, while preterm infants' brain responses did not differ between the two. When the study group turns two, another assessment will determine if socio-cognitive deficits among preterm infants may be an early marker for neurodevelopmental outcomes.
0: The federal government has allocated $5 million to support the global response to the Ebola outbreak and help prevent the spread of the disease. The funding will be directed through the International Federation of the Red Cross and the World Health Organization. It will help provide medical care and supplies, water and sanitation services. Overnight, the World Health Organization said there have been 344 confirmed cases of Ebola in the Democratic Republic of Congo and 60 deaths. Turning to sport, in basketball, the Sydney Kings have re-signed Kendrick Davis on a two-year deal. Davis starred in the NBL Championship Series, which the Kings won in overtime of Game 5, and he finished second in the league's MVP award. Kings coach Brian Gorgon says retaining Davis was a major statement for the club.
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6: Yes, according to the Bureau, it's 8 degrees out there, expecting 10 degrees with the wind chill factor as bringing it down to around about zero. There is a severe weather warning for damaging winds and also a sheep graziers warning. The wind is from the west, northwest, 38 to 52 kilometres an hour, with 80% relative humidity. Possibility of some more showers today. There is a moderate fire danger rating, and the UV index is low. And over the next few days, we'll have some other things. When it pops up, the screen. Oh, there it is. It's running rather slow. I thought the computer was going to say no. But anyway, let's have a look over the next few days. Tomorrow, a possible early shower. Saturday, mostly sunny. Sunday, morning frost and mostly sunny. Monday, partly cloudy, shower or two on Tuesday, and showers next Wednesday. The average minimum temperatures, 1 to 7 degrees, and the average maximum temperatures, around about 10 to 17 degrees. 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

Stevie Wonder, Superstition. You know, according to Marvin Gaye, he heard it through the grapevine, and so did I.

0: Want a game of bowls or somewhere for that special occasion? 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
3: Do you remember Dad and Dave? 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

The Supremes with the Four Tops. A little bit of River Deep, Mountain High. Did you know that in 1900 all the world's mathematical knowledge could be written in about 80 books? Today it will fill more than 100,000 books. Whoa! And in 2011, only 9 of the 62 owners of apartments in Hyde Park, London, the world's most expensive block of flats, paid any council tax. Well, there you go.

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Oh, safety dance. Jawohl, mein Herr, ja. 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
1: Hello, I'm Laura Devoy. China has reportedly banned four New Zealand MPs from entering the country for a year after they visited Taiwan. The MPs were part of a delegation which makes regular trips to the island. Australia also often sends lawmakers there. Speaking in Senate Estimates this morning, Foreign Minister Penny Wong says the trips are appropriate and would continue.
2: It is long-standing practice for members of Parliament to engage in travel to Taiwan. We have, as you said, parliamentarians from both sides of politics have done so regularly, and this is consistent with our One China policy.
1: The Insurance Council of Australia says Victorians are making the most car crime insurance claims out of any of the states. Shannon Kirkwood has more.
3: The ICA says Insurance Statistics Australia's latest data puts Victoria's total bill to $243 million across more than 12,500 claims. That means a car is stolen or broken into every 42 minutes in the state. The claims are higher than the combined sum of Queensland, New South Wales, South Australia, Victoria and Western Australia. WA, SA and Queensland recorded reductions in motor theft claims, while in New South Wales the claim volumes were stable. Council CEO Andrew Hall says these are unacceptable levels in Victoria and the gap is widening.
1: Police have praised the actions of an elderly man who was allegedly stabbed in a suspected home invasion in northern New South Wales. It's alleged a 75-year-old man and his 72-year-old wife were stabbed by a 34-year-old man who had entered their home south of Tenterfield just after midnight. The elderly man managed to wave off the intruder, who was not known to the couple, and shot him when he attempted to re-enter the home.
4: He certainly did his best, obviously under very difficult circumstances, to defend himself and his partner. So it was quite impressive that he was able to do that.
1: Detective Superintendent Chris McKinnon says all three were taken to hospital and the younger man was charged with two counts of wound with intent to murder. The CSIRO has produced the largest magnetic map of the universe, which will help researchers better understand the way energy is distributed. The National Science Agency says it marks the beginning of a new generation of research. The artistic director of the Adelaide Cabaret Festival says making it accessible to people struggling with the cost of living was a priority. Research released yesterday showed 74% of Australians attended at least one live arts event or festival in the past year, but cost was a significant barrier. The festival's artistic director, Ruben Kay, told National Radio News it's important to make arts accessible to everyone.
5: I think the easy way to say this is no one has any money, but people are more scared than ever because of the political climate. And if anything, that's when we need art the most. People turn to art in times of upheaval, and we're in one of those now. So making this festival accessible for everyone was a huge priority.
1: The 12-day festival gets underway today. Turning to sport, a top eight clash in the NRL tonight with the fifth-placed Manly Warringah Sea Eagles to host the sixth-placed South Sydney Rabbitohs. Both sides will see the return of their origin stars, including Manly winger Tolu Kola, who was granted an exemption from concussion protocols. But Manly will be without Tom Trbojevic and South's Latrell Mitchell. Both remain sidelined due to injury.
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8: And there is a severe weather warning for damaging winds, as also a warning to sheep graziers. 8 degrees apparently, feels more like 2 degrees, expecting 10 degrees today. And the wind is from the west northwest, 34 to 48 kilometres an hour, with 81% relative humidity. It's going to remain cloudy, possibility of some showers. There is a moderate fire danger rating and the UV index is low. 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So crank up the final hour of today's episode of A Smorgasbord of Music.

0: 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Dival's Sand and Soil.
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Well, that's it for today's episode of A Smorgasbord of Music. Hope you enjoyed the mix, and thank you for listening. Susie J's in next of a couple of hours of her kind of music, so keep it locked into 103.3 RAM FM. Until we get together again, you keep a smile on your face. Makes people wonder what you've been up to, and keep an eye out for those wretched craniums. They're everywhere, especially on the roads. Until next time, live long and prosper. And a Rickapoodie and a Fandoogly.

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2: Hello, I'm Laura Devoy. The federal government and opposition have criticised the US's latest tariff proposal as President Donald Trump takes aim at modern slavery. He wants to impose tariffs of between 10 and 12.5% on dozens of countries, including Australia, which import goods made by slave labour. Speaking in Canberra this morning, Treasurer Jim Chalmers defended Australia's record on slavery.
3: We've got a world-leading legislation in place already to combat the evils of modern slavery.
2: The Shadow Defence Minister James Patterson says the proposal is difficult to justify under Australia and the US's free trade agreement.
4: And it is particularly difficult to understand why the Trump administration believes that Australia is somehow a source of slave labour produced goods. This is something that we hope the US administration reconsiders.
2: Australian women who say they were assaulted by Israel are demanding to meet the Prime Minister. The women from the Flotilla to Gaza will be in Parliament House today to ask Anthony Albanese to hear their stories. The group says evidence of the alleged beatings, sexual assaults and abuse by Israeli forces have been submitted to the International Criminal Court. Israel has denied the accusation. The group says despite repeated requests, Mr. Albanese has refused to meet with them or publicly condemn Israel's treatment. The peak organisation representing trucking operators in New South Wales is calling for direct financial support amid the ongoing closure of the Great Western Highway. David Wilson reports.
5: The highway, which links the regional cities of Lithgow, Bathurst and Orange to Sydney, has been closed for nearly 3 months after structural issues were found in a near 200-year-old bridge. Road Freight New South Wales says trucking businesses are forking out at least $120 more for every one-way semi-trailer trip. The increased costs are linked to increased fuel use, additional driver hours and higher operating costs. While the organisation has welcomed grants for affected small businesses, it says many freight businesses were not local and therefore not eligible for assistance.
2: New data shows 92% of childcare centres are meeting the national quality standard or above. The latest national quality framework says regulators visited more than 6,000 services in the first quarter of this year and took 933 compliance actions. In a statement, Education Minister Jason Clare says the percentage of childcare centres meeting the national quality and safety standards is at the highest level ever. A research assistant has caught what's believed to be the largest carp ever captured in Perth's waterways. Cindy Palermo says the female carp was discovered during an electrofishing project in a lake in northern Perth. It weighed 11.9 kilograms and measured 823 millimetres in length. The carp was carrying up to 3 million eggs ready to spawn. Volunteers are working overtime ahead of one of the Top End's largest multicultural festivals. The Glenty Festival is a celebration of the NT's Greek community and culture. President of the Greek Orthodox Community of Northern Australia, Michael Koulianos, says the Darwin Esplanade will again host the festivities this weekend. He says for now, it's a hectic time for all involved.
6: When you see our volunteers come together, you see our young people involved, you see families preparing the food their parents and grandparents once made, you see the wider Darwin community supporting us and sharing in the celebration, and you remember why we do it.
2: Turning to sport, Hugo Hall-Khan will make his AFL debut tonight when the Crows host Geelong at the Adelaide Oval. Veteran Taylor Walker also returns to the side, replacing the injured Isaac Rankin and suspended Riley Filthorpe. The Cats have made three changes.
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10: And today's weather for the remainder of today, currently sitting on 9.5 degrees, but feels like 2 degrees. Warning, sheep graziers warning, and severe weather warning for damaging winds. So batten down the hatches, people. Shower or two, and of course windy. Very low chance of rain, maybe up to 2 millimetres at best. currently 72% humidity and wind gusts 56 kilometres per hour, but expected to get quite strong later on this afternoon. Okay, good afternoon, listeners. I'm Susie J, and we're going all the way with today's Aussie Boombox on Ram FM 103.3. You'll hear the best of our Aussie hits, the hits that you love. So settle in, put a smile on your dial, and turn up your radio.

What a great song from the Masters Apprentices back in 1970. Get you revved up, all right. That's Turn Up Your Radio, of course, as I said, from 1970. Okay, we've got a fantastic show coming up for you today. We have got two feature artists this week, and they are Savage Garden and Ice House. We'll have triple plays from both of those artists. 1977 is our feature year this week. We've got a great novelty song from Lucky Star, and a country song from Casey Chambers. And our mega mix to finish up the show today at 2 o'clock, or just before 2, is Michael Jackson versus Men at Work. So that'll be very interesting. Okay, now we'll kick off the show at 10 minutes past 12 with the Rogue Traders and their smash hit Voodoo Child from 2006, I believe. Then we'll go straight into our first feature artist, which is Savage Garden, Break Me, Shake Me, Cherry Cola, and To the Moon and Back. So that'll be a good one. Anyway, Ram FM 103.3, more music, more variety, and Goulburn's number one music station for the best of our Aussie hits.

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4: Okay, time now is 27 minutes past 12. And very chilly outside, a very low 8.9 degrees, but apparently feels like 2 degrees. So, yeah, very cold. Okay, and you're listening to Susie J, and this is Aussie Boombox, every Thursday lunchtime, 12 to 2. And coming up now, we've got Helen Reddy from 1973 and Leave Me Alone. Then Pat Wilson, Strong Love. She was married to Ross Wilson from Daddy Cool. And then we're going to hear the Pushbike song from The Mixtures back in 1971. Okay, we'll take it away with Helen Reddy.

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4: He just got his business going. He was so proud. Had his new second-hand ute with the name painted on the side. Him and his mate, they were coming back from some job and they were heading back to town. It happened on that bend just before you get to the bridge. The police told us they were probably only doing a bit over the limit, but they lost it on the bend. You know, losing a kid, I don't think I could...
5: 8 out of 10 speeding deaths on country roads occur on bends. How fast are you going now? A message from the RTA.
6: And that was a very important message from the RTA too. So the message is, I guess, slow down and don't speed. Anyway, now we're going to go back to 1982 and Hey Little Girl from Ice House. And then after that, we might have some 60s tunes. Johnny O'Keefe, Sing Sing Sing, Step Back from Johnny Young, and She's So Fine, The Easy Beats. So 1982, Ice House, and then we'll go way back to the early 60s. Time now is 20 minutes to 1. Hope you're enjoying today's Aussie Boombox.

And that was the fabulous In Excess from 1984 off of their album The Swing. And that was I Send a Message. Okay, now we're coming up to the news in the next couple of minutes, but we'll have a quick little listen to Catch Me, I'm Falling from Real Life. We'll probably have to interrupt it, though, to go to the news, but that's okay. Okay, take it away.

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1: Hello, I'm Peter Hislop. The US President has brought Australia's efforts to ban forced labour imports into the spotlight. Australia is among 45 nations facing new 12.5% US government tariffs after an investigation into anti-slavery violations. The US audit concluded Australia failed to adequately enforce bans on forced labour imports, which in turn is creating an unreasonable burden or is restricting US commerce. Foreign Minister Penny Wong has told Senate estimates the government has been clear on its view in relation to tariffs.
2: We are not supportive of tariffs, and we continue to value open trade that has benefited both Australia and the United States.
1: This latest round of import taxes are set to come into force in July. Three men have been found guilty for heckling during an Anzac Day dawn service in Melbourne last year. The group disrupted proceedings at the Shrine of Remembrance when Indigenous Elder Mark Brown delivered a welcome to country. Magistrate James Fitzgerald said in his judgment, it is beyond reasonable doubt the booing was offensive behaviour, given the event is of a hushed and reverential nature. They will be sentenced later today. Labor's first tranche of tax reforms are set to pass the lower house unamended, despite challenges from the opposition. The Community Radio Network's Noah Secombe reports from Canberra.
3: This is a trial.
4: Shadow front bencher Dan Tehan was the first to yell across the dispatch boxes as the House began votes on tax reform amendments. Liberal leader Angus Taylor says he was open to working with Labor to pass cost of living relief separate to the capital gains tax discount and negative gearing changes.
5: Legislation through the Parliament without sufficient scrutiny is an act of political expediency, an act of political bastardry, Mr. Speaker.
4: Yeah. Treasurer Jim Chalmers dismissed Mr. Taylor's assertions, accusing the Coalition of repeating mistakes by opposing the tax cuts.
1: Veterans have welcomed a move to allow people using legally prescribed medicinal cannabis to drive in New South Wales. The state government has proposed a new system which would include a maximum threshold for THC. Users underneath that threshold will be able to get behind the wheel, but those who exceed it three times will face having their licence suspended. And anyone who tests positive in a roadside test will be immediately banned from driving for 24 hours. Veteran Mick James says it removes the anxiety for medicinal cannabis users.
6: I feel like this is a common sense approach that the Premier and his team has taken. The alcohol has a 0.05 limit. I don't see this as being a problem. I think this is a sensible approach, and the veteran community welcomes it.
1: The Australian Olympic team has launched a new official team artwork by First Nations artists. Noongar artists and father and son Peter Farmer Sr. and Peter Farmer Jr. and Torres Strait Islander Alec Topoti have created Dunj Dunj Kamelan together in colours of green and gold. The artwork will be printed on team uniforms for the 2028 Summer Games. Alec Topoti says the work is about an expression of unity.
7: Both Mr. Farmers are from Noongar country, Western Australia. I'm in the tip of the Torres Strait. We're both at opposite end of the country, and the work speaks for itself, just pulling the whole country together.
1: And former Socceroos captain Craig Foster says players are too silent on human rights concerns as the FIFA World Cup approaches. Human rights concerns have been raised about Iran's participation in the tournament and earlier immigration crackdowns in the US. Craig Foster says it's extraordinary. Very few, if any, statements are made from players participating in the tournament because they realise the risk it brings. The World Cup kicks off tomorrow.
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10: We've warmed up a slight tad. We're now sitting at 10.4 degrees and feels like 2.3 degrees. A shower or two, windy, warning sheep graziers warning and severe weather warning for damaging winds later on. Overnight maximum of 10 degrees, which is not too cold. But the next day or two, we're going to drop right down to close to zero. I expect some frosts are on the horizon. Okay, 66% humidity. and wind gusts currently 46 kilometres per hour. Okay, now we're going to go to our feature year for this week, and it's 1977. We're going to hear from Flash in the Pan and Hey St. Peter, Jamaica Rum from the Ted Mallory Gang, and On the Loose Again from Marty Roan. But before we do that, we're going to talk about some things that happened in Australia in that year, 1977. In January, Australia experiences its worst rail disaster at Granville, Sydney, in which 83 people died. In March, ABBA toured Australia. Very successful that tour was too. ABBA were hugely popular here. And in May, a plebiscite was held to decide Australia's national anthem. Advance Australia Fair, of course, was the winner, and we proudly celebrate that to this day. Okay, in August, Australia's first 7-Eleven store opens in Melbourne, and in December, Sir Zelman Cowan replaces the infamous Sir John Kerr as Governor General. Population of Australia was 14.5 million, and now we've grown to 28 million. So yeah, that's a pretty incredible population growth in 40 years, or a little over 40 years anyway. And in November, Molly Meldrum interviews Prince Charles, and that was an absolute disaster. Molly Meldrum completely lost it. He was so nervous, he just absolutely froze. But anyway, it was a great watch, good entertainment, and Cop Shop began, the soap opera Cop Shop, and it was very successful too. Okay, now we'll go to our triple play for the year 1977, and here we go now, 7 minutes past one.

And that was Counting the Beat from the Swingers back in around about 1983, I believe. Okay, we've got a great rest of the show coming up. But before we go to...

We're going to hear from, actually, Gangsta's Paradise, which is an interesting track. Won't necessarily call it a song, but it was from the winner of The Voice 2018, Sam Perry. And he is an electronic musician as well as a singer, I guess. And he uses what's called looping technique. So that'll be coming up after the message shortly. Then we'll have a Berserk Warrior from Mental as Anything. So we'll hear from our sponsors now, there who help keeps us on air. So we'll go to our sponsors. Time now is 20 minutes to one. Temperature's 8.9 degrees. And this is Susie J bringing you more Aussie music than sand on the beach. Don't forget, folks, tune in every Thursday at 12 noon on Ram FM 103.3.

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0: And that was fabulous, Mental as Anything. One of my favourite bands from the 80s. They were quirky, very artistic, of course. They all met at art school. And, of course, Reg Mombassa. Well, his proper name is Chris O'Doherty, but a.k.a. Reg Mombassa, was one of the main or the main artist for the clothing brand Mambo. Highly successful. So, yeah, that was Berserk Warriors. Okay, now we're going to have a listen to Ostentatious, who was very controversial back in the 80s. He stirred up a lot of issues, a lot of problems wherever he went, but fabulous track, Australiana, very, very clever. Then straight after that, we'll go into our country song for this week, Casey Chambers, Not Pretty Enough, and our novelty song, I've Been Everywhere, from A Lucky Star. Okay, time now is 29 minutes to one. I hope you're all rugged up out of the cold.
1: Sitting at home last Sunday morning, me mate Boomerang said he was having a few people round for a barbie. Said he might cook a burra or two. I said, sounds great, will Wallaby there? He said, yeah, and Veggie might come too. So I said to the wife, you want to go, Anna? She said, I'll go up dingoes. So I said to Boomer, what will we do about Nulla? He said, Nulla bores me to tears, leave him at home. We got to the party in about two, walked straight out the kitchen to put some booze in the fridge, and you wouldn't believe it, there's Boomer's wife, Wara, sitting there trying to plait a puss. Now, I don't like to speak ill of Wara, but I was shocked. I mean, how much can a koala bear? So I grabbed a beer, flashed me wanger at her, and headed out to join the party. Pretty soon, Ayers rocks in, and things really started jumping. This Indian girl, Masu, turns up, dying to go to the toilet, but she couldn't find it. I said to me mate, Al, mate, where can Masu pee, Al? He said, she can go out back with a fella, she's probably seen a cockatoo. Well, just then, Wara comes out of the kitchen with a few drinks for everybody. Fair dinkum, you've never seen a cooler bar, mate. I grabbed a beer and said, thanks, Wara, ta. A couple of queens land at the party, one smelling pretty strongly of aftershave. He sat down next to me and I turned to him, I said, you know, mate, you reek of stockade. It was a really hot day. Oscar felt like a swim. He said to Ina, you want to have a dip in the river, Ina? She said, I haven't got my cozy, Oscar. Well, Bo says, come in stark as what a lake air. Ina says, what, without so much as a thread, Bo? Ah, perish your thought. Has you can been in yet? Well, a few of the blokes decided to play some cricket. Boomer said, why doesn't Wombat? Yeah, and let tenor field. And he said, I should have a bowl, but I was too out of it to play cricket, so I suggested a game of cards. I said to Lyptus, you want a game of eucalyptus? He said, there's no point, mate. Dar wins every time. Well, Bill said he'd like a smoke. Nobody knew where the dope was stashed. I said, I think Marino's. But I was just spinning a bit of a yarn. Barry pulls a joint out of his pocket. Bill says, great, Barry, a reefer. What is it, mate? Oh, noose of heads, of course. Me mate Adelaide him on me. And it was a great joint, too. Blue Mountains away and his three sisters. Well, I thought I'd roll one myself. I said, chuck us the tally-ho, Bart. He said, they're out on the lawn. Seston, can you get them for us? Bernie said, it's okay, mate. She's appled. I'll get them for you. Just then, Alice springs into action. Starts to pack Billabong. But you wouldn't believe it, the bong's broken. I said, Lord, ow. Hey, man. Somebody said, well, a didgeridoo. I said, maybe it'll have to. I look in the corner and there's Bass sitting there, not getting into it, not getting out of it. I said, what, is Bass straight or something? Boomer said, as a matter of fact, mate, he's a cop. I said, you're joking, mate, a cop? I'm getting out of here, let's go, Anna. She said, no way, I'm hanging around all gum leaves. Besides, I don't want to leave Jack around to party on his own. Have you seen him? I think he's trying to crack on Toowoomba. He's already tried a Mount Isa. And he'll definitely try to lead you, Australiana. Thank you and good night.

0: gong, karajong, malambi, midagong, molong, drong, drong, gundu, windy, yara, yara, boonda, wong, gara, tara, marabo, gara, ganda, gara, nara, bright, two, bara, gogong, adalong, billabong, kepa, meta, parameta, wong, gara, kulong, gara, what's the matter? 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
3: 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Again, 0448 022 526, or go to salvos.org.au/Goulburn. So yeah, go up and support the Salvos. They do a great job up there and they're happy to see whoever needs a little bit of a hand. So come on in and talk to them and they'll be more than happy to help you. Okay, now we'll go to Absolutely from the Eurogliders back in 1985.

And that was the Eurogliders from 1985 and their smash hit Absolutely. Well, folks, that's it from me, but stay tuned in because there's lots more great music coming up after the news with Mel Ritchie's Music Mix. And don't forget to tune in again next Thursday at 12 noon where I'll showcase your favourite Aussie music hits. I'm Susie J and I hope you enjoyed today's Aussie Boombox, and until next Thursday, put a smile on your dial and stay tuned in to 103.3 Ram FM, the voice of Goulburn and community radio at its best. But before I go, we're going to have our DJ Mega Mix for this week, and it's Aussie group Men at Work versus Michael Jackson. Interesting. Thanks for your company. It's been great having you. Bye for now.

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1: Hello, I'm Peter Hislop. The first part of the federal government's tax reforms have passed the lower house today with the support of only three crossbenchers. The Community Radio Network's Noah Secombe reports from Canberra.
2: Labor has used its majority in the House of Representatives to pass the first tranche of the tax reforms outlined in the May budget, promising further amendments in the weeks and months ahead. Regional Independent MP Helen Haynes says while this staggered approach to legislation isn't unique, she says it means everyone has voted for a bill today that could be completely different in the near future.
3: Because the government is currently working through potential modifications and carve-outs. Frankly, this is really bad practice.
2: The changes to capital gains tax and negative gearing will head to a Senate inquiry before it faces the upper house later this month.
1: The US House of Representatives has voted in favour of halting further military action in Iran.
4: On this vote, the yeas are 215 and the nays are 208. The concurrent resolution is adopted.
1: The resolution was successful after four Republicans joined Democrats to vote against further action. The bill still needs to pass the Senate and could be vetoed by President Donald Trump, and that would need a two-thirds majority in both houses to overturn. New South Wales drivers who take medicinal cannabis will not face charges under new laws proposed by the state government. Under existing laws, it is illegal to drive having taken any amount of THC, but the new laws propose a maximum threshold and a three-strike system for those who are found over the limit. Premier Chris Minns says the changes are about making it fairer for people who are prescribed cannabis.
5: Medicinal cannabis is legal in our state, and we don't want to treat people who are legally and responsibly taking cannabis as if they're criminals or affect their livelihoods by taking their license away from them. This is a pathway through that we believe will work.
1: Staff in Australia's onshore detention centres will begin rolling strikes. The United Workers Union says the federal government is not addressing concerns about staffing, pay and fatigue. 98% of union members have voted in favour of the strike, saying bargaining meetings have failed to address critical staffing shortages. The union is calling on the Australian Border Force Commissioner to pay a higher wage and address roster issues. A Queensland foster carer says reforms to the child protection system present the first opportunity in some time to do better for children. A report into the state's child protection system has found vulnerable children were not adequately protected. The state government is calling for 1,000 more foster carers to provide safety, stability and hope. Foster carer and executive director of Queensland Foster and Kinship Care, Brian Smith, spoke to National Radio News about where to next.
6: We're not only getting new carers, and hopefully that 1,000, but we're actually retaining more of the carers that we have in the system so that we ensure that the support services that are available get better and better and better. The way in which we communicate with each other, the way in which our discussions and relationships are with what can be a very, very difficult system at times becomes better and better.
1: Turning to sport, and the NRL has approved the Jai July campaign to raise funds for former player Jai Arrow and his family after his motor neuron disease diagnosis. The 30-year-old was forced to retire last month. Arrow will also be a special guest of the Magpies on Monday in the AFL's 12th edition of the Big Freeze, a fundraiser and awareness campaign for Fight MND. It was founded by former AFL player and coach Neil Danaher, who passed away with MND last week.
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8: Well, as usual, before we get on to the weather, big thank you to Susie for a great show this afternoon. She's gone off hopefully keep very warm wherever she's going, that's for sure. It's pretty cold out there. All right, the weather. Currently it's 9.9 degrees. Feels like minus 0.2, which means it's pretty cold. That wind down, if you're in Auburn Street, walking up or down Auburn Street, folks, make sure you're really covered up because the wind's whistling down there and it's icy. All right, there's a severe weather warning for the southern tablelands, which includes, of course, Goulburn, which is part of Goulburn, of course. Now, apart from that, the forecast for the rest of Goulburn for the rest of the day is cloudy, medium chance of showers, damaging winds possible, while severe weather warning for winds, and the winds will be from the west from 35 to 45 kilometres per hour. There's no fire danger at this stage. moderate fire danger, I should say, not none, moderate. All right, looking ahead to the weekend. Well, tomorrow even. Tomorrow, a possible early shower. Tomorrow, 12 degrees, so no warmer tomorrow, folks. 1 mil of rain possible. Saturday, mostly sunny and 13 degrees. And Sunday, morning frost and mostly sunny day after that, 15 degrees, but no rain forecast for the weekend.
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Yes, good afternoon, and let's spend some time together, and welcome to Ram FM 103.3. My name is Mal Ritchie, here until 4 o'clock with these Thursday All Sorts, which means a bit of this, as I say, every week, and a bit of that. And if you have a request, please give me a call. 4822-1103, 4822-1103. I've already have some requests in, but if you have a request, please give me a call. There's always room for more. Now, the next, I'm going to kick off with a song from the French Family Band. It's a new one out, new single out, coming off, and they've got an album coming out in a few weeks for called Hewan to Hickory. I think it's July it's coming. I'm not really sure the exact date. But anyway, I was going to play it today, any of the single, but I thought, well, looking at the window, the sun was shining, the birds were singing somewhere, I'm sure. I thought I'd play it to kick off the program, simply because it's called Here Comes the Sun Again. The French Family Band, the Australian band, of course, but if you're not aware of it, they are currently based in Nashville, Tennessee, in America. Have been there, I think, for about 3 years now. Catch them on YouTube, by the way. They have a YouTube program coming out all the time, so from their lounge room at home. But anyway, here they are, not in person, but in song.

Yeah, George Strait there with here for a good time, not a long time. George Strait, Connie Stevens with 16 Reasons, and the French Family Band kicked off three in a row there with Here Comes the Sun Again. Ram FM 103.3. Here's a track from Engelbert Humperdinck. I wonder how he picks his name on the credit card. He'd have to shorten it, surely. I don't know. Engelbert Humperdinck, The Last Waltz.

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Yeah, the White Rose of Athens there with Nana Mouskouri. And Jenny Smith brought us the Right Road. Now, here's something you may want to do on Saturday at the Goulburn Recreation Area, 31 Braidwood Road, Goulburn. There's a Cars and Bikes Show and Shine. Saturday the 6th of June, as I said, 2026. It's a fundraiser for the Goulburn Shibetsu Japan Exchange Program. 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So it's a Cars and Bikes Show and Shine this Saturday the 6th of June at the Goulburn Recreation Area at 31 Braidwood Road, Goulburn. A Show and Shine. It's a fundraiser, I say, for the Goulburn Shibetsu Japan Exchange Program. Right now on Ram FM, here's Charlie Pride.

Yes, Lemon Tree there with Peter, Paul and Mary. Before that, Charlie Pride with All I Have to Offer You Is Me. Ram FM, 24 minutes to 3 o'clock. Here's a track from Johnny O'Keefe. Wear My Ring Around Your Neck.

we saw Scotty Turnbull, who used to be Tommy Sands' guitar player. I said to Scotty, you know, what about writing a song about Marianne? And we cut it. We cut She's My Baby with Ernie Freeman, and Ernie's sister had the choir. And we recorded straight out for 6 hours, and it was a fantastic session, most exciting thing I've ever done.

0: Yes, Noz there, Jimmy Durante with Smile. And Johnny O'Keefe there with Wear My Ring Around Your Neck, right here in Ram FM 103.3 at 19 minutes to 3 o'clock.
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0: Now, Father's Day is still a while away. It's not until Sunday, the September the 6th. But here's a little present you might want to put up a note in your diary, and maybe a present for Dad or Granddad or whoever, because I'm sure it's a great present. It certainly is. At Jade Hurley and Rodney Vincent will be here on Sunday, the September the 6th at 2 p.m. at the Goulburn Workers Club. Father's Day, as I say, what a great present for Dad. Everyone's listening out there. Anyway, they'll be here, Jade Hurley OAM. Is recognised as the king of country rock and roll in Australasia. Together, Jade and Rodney have joined forces to present one hell of a show. In inverted commas there. One hell of a show, I'm sure it will be with those two fellas on stage. Anyway, it's a country and rock and roll show, Biz Experience, and you can book now at the Goulburn Workers Club. That's Sunday the 6th of September at 2 p.m. Now, I'm going to have to play a song from Jade Hurley. It is simply called You May Be Right. And straight after that one, Rodney Vincent, all about the country music man. And they go like this.

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1: Yeah, Rodney Vincent there, a great song about that he wrote about Terry Gordon, and certainly is a country music man, that's for sure, and whatever, everything there is true. I'm sure Terry get off a train in Darwin tomorrow and someone say, "G'day, Terry, how are you, mate?" That's for sure. Anyway, Rodney Vincent and Jade Hurley be in town Sunday the 6th of September at the Goulburn Workers' Club. Now, the Goulburn's Men's Shed Shop will be open Saturday the 6th of June, this coming Saturday. The shop will be open from 9 a.m. until 1 p.m. at their yard at 67 Blackshaw Road, Goulburn. There's a phone number if you want to give them a call. 0473 871 622. And they're selling at very reasonable prices. There'll be hardware, there'll be metalwork, woodwork, toys, push bikes, lawn mowers, CDs, bric-a-brac, furniture, all that. FBOS is available, and as they say here, you name it, we will probably have it. Remember, if it's not in the window, we haven't got it. Well, there you go. Anyway, as I say, FBOS is available. That's the Goulburn's Men's Shed, open this Saturday, 6th of June, from 9 a.m. until 1 p.m. All right, here's Paddy Page. It's a request for the Tennessee Waltz.

0: That caught me underwear, so I was just doing something else at the time being. Storms never last, do they, baby? That was Waylon Jennings and Jesse Coulter.
1: News. Good afternoon, I'm Peter Hislop. The Federal Shadow Treasurer says voters should be allowed to have their say on the federal government's tax changes. The first tranche of the tax reforms have passed today, including changes to the capital gains tax, negative gearing and a $250 offset for workers. Tim Wilson says these were not policies the Prime Minister took to the last election.
2: The Australian people did not vote for the tax measures put before the Parliament and the House and now the Senate. I absolutely want Australians to have their voice in this process because they didn't have it at the ballot box. The Prime Minister is now trying to silence and censor Australians from having their say against the taxes they didn't vote for.
1: New data confirms Victorians are experiencing the highest number of car thefts. Shannon Kirkwood reports.
3: The Insurance Council of Australia says a car is stolen or broken into every 42 minutes in Victoria. Insurance Statistics Australia puts Victoria's total bill at $243 million across more than 12,500 claims. The increase in claims are higher than the combined sum of Queensland, South Australia, Victoria, New South Wales and Western Australia. Council CEO Andrew Hall says these are unacceptable levels in Victoria and the gap is widening. WA, SA and Queensland recorded reductions in motor theft claims, while in New South Wales the claim volumes were stable.
1: In the UK, the Chief Constable of Hampshire Police has reiterated an apology to the family of murdered 18-year-old Henry Novak. Body cam footage released this week shows police arresting the university student in December last year and handcuffing him as he lay dying from stab wounds. His murderer, Vikram Digwa, had falsely claimed he was racially abused by the victim. Digwa was jailed for life with a minimum term of 21 years on Monday for the murder. Mr. Novak's family and supporters have held protests calling for police accountability. Speaking to the BBC, Chief Constable Alexis Boone says he too was distressed by the footage.
4: It's difficult footage to watch, and I really feel for the family of Henry at this time, and I understand their point of view and why they're upset with the police. We have said we are sorry for handcuffing and arresting Henry at that time.
1: The Australian Olympic team will adopt a design for uniforms created by three First Nations artists. Noongar father and son Peter Farmer Sr. and Peter Farmer Jr. and Torres Strait Islander Alec Tupoti have created a green and gold artwork pictured as a wave across land, sea and sky, honouring the 66 known First Nations athletes to have competed at the Olympic Games. Peter Farmer Jr. says it was a rewarding opportunity to work together.
5: Not many artists get the opportunity to combine their art with the other artists. Instead of seeing that as a challenge, we really looked at that as an opportunity. Being both Indigenous, it was like, hey, you do art, we do art, put the two together. So it just worked really, really well.
1: A cattle farmer in the US state of Texas has identified a major biosecurity threat. Screwworm, a parasitic fly which eats warm-blooded animals alive, has been found in a calf in a town northeast of the US-Mexico border. There has been an outbreak in Mexico, but it is the first case in Texas since 1966. And in rugby league, Melbourne faced the task of containing Star Maroons fullback Kalyn Ponga to keep their record against the Newcastle Knights. The Storm have won 13 of their last 15 clashes, but with Newcastle sitting fourth on the ladder, coach Craig Bellamy will be working to ensure the record stays. They face off in Melbourne tomorrow. Round 14 gets underway tonight with Manly hosting South Sydney.
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0: Well, the weather hasn't changed very much. It's actually got a tad warmer, would you believe, from 9 point something to 10 degrees. So feels like 0.4. It was a minus there, feel like temperature before, so that's not too bad. Anyway, currently 10 degrees, feels like 0.4. And still is a severe weather warning out for Goulburn and the southern tablelands, a wind warning. And the forecast for the rest of the day at the moment is cloudy with a medium chance of showers with those damaging winds possible. Well, certainly it's windy out there at the moment. And the winds will be from the west 35 kilometres per hour. And the fire danger at the moment is moderate. looking ahead to tomorrow and the weekend, from memory, it wasn't that much better. Tomorrow we can expect a possible early shower and 12 degrees, and that shower could be 1 mm of rain. Saturday, mostly sunny and 13 degrees. Sunday, morning frost, and a mostly sunny day after that, and 15 degrees.
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Mel Hagger there with A Natural High. Before that, Maria Elena with Los Indios Tabajaras. Right now on Ram FM, it's 14 minutes past 3, and a track coming up from Peter Perez, who you may or may not have heard of. About, distinct now, about 8 years ago, thereabouts, the Vietnam Veterans Association brought out a nude calendar. Well, it was nude calendar, but it was very well done. Then they had a photo of people, soldiers who went to Vietnam, photo of them when they went, and a photo of them as they are today, except today they're in the nude, with a very strategic set of golf clubs placed, or set of golf clubs, I should say, placed strategically, or a motorbike or something like that. It was all to raise money for the Vietnamese Veterans Association for assistance to veterans. It was a great idea, and well done. And they brought out a song, Peter Perez brought out a song with it as well, with the calendar. I thought they might have done it again, but they haven't done it yet, so we'll see what happens. But that just, never mind, it was a great song. Still is a great song. Peter Perez, anyway. It's called The Good Old Nutty Buddies, and it goes like this.

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They're heroes, through and through. 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They're trying to help the other mates, the hurt ones,

0: Yes, a good old Nutty Buddies there with Peter Perez. 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

0: places I like it like.
1: Yeah, that was a request I got during the week from someone who was couldn't remember the name of this song, and that's what it was. I like it like that, the Dave Clark 5 from 1965. So I said I'd play it, which I did. All right, coming up is Louise Morrissey, Sailor, and the Statler Brothers with The Streets of Baltimore.

Yeah, the streets of Baltimore there with Statler Brothers. Louise Morrissey before that with Sailor. Right now, here's one from Isla Grant. Twinkle, twinkle, little star.

0: my life.
1: Yeah, George Jones there with the White Lightning. Ram FM, it is, where are we? 24 minutes to 4 o'clock. Track coming up from a fella that back in the 60s, I think I don't know how many hits he had. I think he had a couple. Well, I'm sure he had a couple, but I don't know how many. But I saw a video of him today, and he was getting all these girls screaming and crying and about this fella coming on stage. And I thought he wasn't that good. I didn't think, anyway. That's just my humble opinion. Anyway, I'm talking about PJ Proby. Do you remember PJ Proby? Well, here he is with Stagger Lee.

0: Yeah, I guess he was all right. No, he was pretty good. No, it was PJ Proby. I shouldn't say that he was the best. But no, he was good. He had a few. I can't remember a few other hits. I'll check him out and then a couple of more hits he might have had. I'll play in the next couple of weeks. But anyway, PJ Proby there with Stagger Lee on Ram FM 103.3 and at 4 o'clock today after news and weather. Rufina will be here to take you right to the 6 o'clock with her drive time program. So stay with us, folks, right here in Ram FM. Right now, a couple of messages, then I'll be back with the Dreamers.
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3: We had an argument, stupid really, about money, as per usual. He just bought the ute, and I didn't know how he was going to pay for it. Anyway, I suppose he was so pleased that he got that job, wanted to get home and tell me about it. Well, the policeman said they were probably going too fast when they hit that bend. Such a stupid little thing, but they're dead. And Nikki...
4: Eight out of ten speeding deaths on country roads occur on bends. How fast are you going now? A message from the RTA.

Yeah, divorce lawyers and funeral directors there was Ferlin Husky. And Sleep Your Time Gal before that with The Dreamers. Ram FM, it's 14 minutes to 4 o'clock. Time for me to go, folks. Let Rafina in. She'll be ready to go right after 4 o'clock news and weather, right through to 6 o'clock with her drive time program. So stay with us, folks. Take Me Out. What we got? The Legend of Farlap with Mandy Jean. And, of course, good old Maxi Biagrace with Show Me the Way to Go Home. I'll be back again tomorrow at 12 noon for Songs of Yesteryear and Friday All Sorts after that. And in the meantime, keep warm. It's very, very cold. So keep very, very warm. And hope your footy team wins tonight. See you tomorrow, folks, right here in Ram FM. Anyway, here is Mandy Jean with The Legend of Farlap.

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2: Good afternoon, I'm Peter Hislop. The High Court has dismissed an application by the White Australia Group for an injunction against its listing as a hate group under new federal laws. The neo-Nazi group, which has gone by several names, including the National Socialist Network, wanted a temporary pause in the listing so they could mount a case against the laws which prohibit supporting a hate group. Lawyers for the government argued there would be a risk of real harm in granting an injunction. A hearing date is yet to be set. The Communications Minister has confirmed AI chatbots will be included in duty of care reforms, which will force tech companies to mitigate online safety risks. In March, the eSafety Commissioner found children are spending hours chatting to AI companions, which can encourage children to harm themselves. Annika Wells says the bots are anti-social media.
3: AI chatbots will have to adopt safety by design in principles in how they develop their tools from the start. And they will have to continue to have systems in place to protect young Australians from harm.
2: And if you or a young person you know needs help, call Kids Helpline on 1800 55 1800. Five people have been injured in a serious bus crash in Perth's north. Emergency services were called just after 11 a.m. local time on Joondalup Drive in Wanneroo and attended a bus which had left the roadway and crashed into a tree, damaging the front of the vehicle. It's understood while no one was trapped in the vehicle, one person has been taken to hospital in a critical condition and several others are being treated for non-life-threatening injuries. The federal government is pushing for an investigation into the treatment of Australians who were detained by Israel involved in the latest aid flotilla. Noah Second reports from Canberra.
4: 11 Australians on board the Global Sumud flotilla were detained by Israel while attempting to break the naval blockade and deliver aid to Gaza. The group have raised allegations of mistreatment and sexual assault while in detention. Foreign Affairs Minister Penny Wong says the government and the department are advocating for a transparent investigation.
5: We need to keep advocating for that, and I understand other countries are putting a similar position to the Israelis.
4: DFAT representatives say consular officials did not have a line of sight of detained Australians in the hours before they flew out of Israel, but confirmed they heard screams in the airport.
2: There are calls for a new long-term infrastructure plan for Western Sydney. The current plan, which expires this year, helped deliver the M12 motorway and other road upgrades. But community leaders are now calling for infrastructure to deal with overcrowding at local hospitals and improvements to the wastewater system. Researchers have found caravan parks are putting pressure on regional wastewater treatment plants. Shannon Kirkwood has more.
6: Concentrated detergent, deodoriser and sanitiser chemicals. They're commonly found in toilet waste emptied at roadside dump sites across regional Australia. New research from Flinders University has found caravan toilet chemicals, including disinfectant Bronopol, interfere with beneficial microbes used in wastewater treatment systems. Researchers say there's a growing challenge for regional towns which manage caravan wastewater, as treatment plants are designed to manage smaller quantities of household water. They found in peak holiday periods, increased volumes of chemicals could reduce treatment efficiency and impact surrounding waterways.
2: And in sport, 18-year-old Lucas Herrington will be one of the youngest players at this year's FIFA World Cup. He could be the Socceroos' youngest ever starter if he's selected for the match against Turkey on June 13. He says it means everything to be selected.
7: Yeah, no, really special, you know. Obviously, Australia and Brisbane especially has given me a lot, given me my whole football career. So, you know, I'm really proud to represent the country and the area in the World Cup. And, yeah, hopefully we do some great things.
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9: And for Goulburn, local weather update for this hour, it's cloudy. Very high chance of showers in the northwest, medium chance elsewhere. Damaging winds possibly in the east and winds from west, 30 to 40 kilometers per hour. Currently, it's 9 degrees. And that's the Goulburn local weather update for this hour. 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
9: Good afternoon and welcome to Drive Time Mix. I'm Orfina Pritchard. I'll be with you until 6 o'clock tonight. Let's start with Head Away. What is love? What is love?

Next was our four, that is Terry Jacks. It's Seasons in the Sun. It's a fundraiser for Show and Shine, fundraising for the Goulburn Shibitsu Japan Exchange Program. That would be on the 6th of June, which is this weekend, Saturday, the Goulburn Recreational Area at Brightwood Road. Come along 1 p.m. until 8 p.m. Gates will open around 1 and they will go on until 8 o'clock at night. So come along on that. Again, the 6th of June, Saturday, fundraising event for Show and Shine for the Shibitsu Japan Exchange Program at Recreation Area, Brightwood Road. Girlfriend Without You.

0: Do you remember Dad and Dave? 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

0: It is 23 minutes past the hour, 4 o'clock. Nothing's Gonna Change My Love For You. That is originally recorded by American singer-guitarist George Benson in 1985. And then the Hawaiian-born singer Glenn Medeiros released a version which became a worldwide success. That is the version you just heard. Coming up next, Ms. Jess from our sponsors. I'll be right back.
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0: That is the song that made it to the Billboard Hot 100 single charts. 1989, Bette Midler, When Beneath My Wings. 25 minutes to 5, still driving along highways and byways. Drive safely. 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

0: My granddad's pretty cool, but sometimes he's like a total weirdo. Mum gets really upset with him sometimes. He left some soup on the stove the other night and completely forgot about it and went out. Dad said it was lucky the house didn't burn down. Sometimes Mum and Dad fight about Grandpa. I think Dad wants him to go into one of those old people's homes so they can keep an eye on him, but Mum doesn't want to do that. She gets really stressed. Last week, Dad arranged for someone to come and give Mum a hand, and she's chilled out a bit since then.
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2: Hi, I'm Norm McMillan, and I invite you to start your week with Time Warp every Monday, 8 a.m. to midday, with great memories from the 60s, great ballads, and I just love requests. 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

0: And you're listening to Drive Time Mix, RAM FM 103.3. That is giving you the best that I got with Anita Baker. The song was released as an album lead single in 1988. And yes, that music was filmed inside the Field Artillery in Kingston, Pennsylvania. That is giving you the best that I've got. That also made it to the Billboard Hot 100 single charts in 1989, the year after it was released. Coming up next will be Miss Jispamar's sponsors. 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

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Coming up will be the last song for this hour, Shakespeare Sisters with Stay. Here it is.

0: Daily News.
1: Good afternoon, I'm Peter Hislop. The Federal Opposition has labelled new 12.5% tariffs on Australian products exported to the United States as unreasonable. US trade officials say Australia has failed to ban imported products made with forced labour, putting US workers on an uneven playing field. The Prime Minister says he has an ideological disagreement with the Trump administration. Nationals leader Matt Canavan says the reasoning behind the tariffs doesn't hold water.
2: They've been brought forward on trumped up reasons here that don't hold water. So all Australian politicians and leaders should be fighting against this. We'll certainly be doing that. We'll support whatever the government needs.
1: The government's first tranche of budget legislation has passed the House of Representatives, but it will be subject to a Senate inquiry to report back later this month. The changes include a $250 working Australian tax offset and changes to negative gearing and the capital gains tax. Labor will need extra support in the Senate. The Greens are yet to signal if they will pass the changes. The Reserve Bank Governor Michelle Bullock says the slowing of the housing market is a sign higher interest rates are having an impact on the economy, but the RBA leader doesn't believe the government's 5% first home deposit scheme is creating financial stability risks. Michelle Bullock told Senate Estimates interest rate rises are not sending the economy backwards.
3: Conditions in the housing market have eased in recent months, and that partly reflects tighter monetary policy. Having said that, the recent increases in interest rates will have no impact on the increase in inflation already in train, following the increases in the prices of oil and related commodities.
1: A peak Aboriginal health body says there needs to be clarity on the future of liquor bans in the Northern Territory. The Aboriginal Medical Services Alliance Northern Territory is seeking clarity from the Territory Government that existing restrictions will remain in place when interim alcohol-protected areas expire in February next year. The Territory Government says it will act before the February deadline and will not allow unrestricted alcohol sales. A Queensland foster carer says there is some confidence change is on the way for the state's most vulnerable children. A report into the state's child protection system has found vulnerable children were not adequately protected. As part of the response to fix the system, the state government is calling for 1,000 more foster carers. Speaking with National Radio News, foster carer and executive director of Queensland Foster and Kinship Care, Brian Smith, says it's now time to deliver real change.
4: Get the work done to ensure that the supports available to carers, not only financial, but all the other supports that are absolutely needed to support a child and young person, not only short-term but long-term, are there, and we do that in the appropriate way.
1: And briefly, zookeepers hunting for a Tasmanian devil which escaped from a Gold Coast theme park have reported credible sightings overnight. The devil, called Mary, escaped from Paradise Country in the early hours of Tuesday morning. Turning to sport in NRL tonight, the Sea Eagles face the Rabbitohs at Brookvale Oval, and in AFL, it's the Adelaide Crows against the Geelong Cats on Adelaide Oval. Showers and winds easing in southeastern Australia and fine elsewhere. The Weather Bureau's Dean Narramore has the forecast.
5: This big high-pressure system dominating the weather right across the country, leading to generally cool to mild and sunny weather for many. But those southerly winds will be getting all the way up into northern parts of Australia as well. So we're going to see cooler conditions through much of northern and eastern Australia as well behind this low, thanks to those southerly winds.
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7: And for Goulburn local weather outlook for the rest of the week, today Thursday, clearing showers, 10 degrees, and we're expecting 6 degrees overnight. Friday, mostly sunny, 12. Saturday, mostly sunny again, 13. And on Sunday, fogged and sunny, 15 degrees. Currently, it's 7 degrees. And that's the Goulburn local weather outlook for the rest of the week.
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7: 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I am Rufina Pritchard. I'll be with you until 6 o'clock tonight. Mary Wells, My Guys.

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And that is The House of the Rising Sun. That is a remix by Rebellion. Of course, originally by The Animals, House of Rising Sun. One before that, Colors of the Wind. It is a feature film song for a Disney, Walt Disney film, Pocahontas, released in 1995. Messages from our sponsors. I'll be right back.

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0: And that is Megan Carswell, Jambalaya. Coming up next will be CSA, but before that, Live at the Workers, Jade Harley and Rodney Vincent will be on Sunday, September the 6th at 2 p.m. at the Goulburn Workers Club. So come along, that is for Jade Harley and Rodney Vincent doing live shows at the Workers Club. CSA.
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0: Island in the Stream, Kenny Rogers and Dolly Parton. 19 minutes to 6 o'clock. Another messages from our sponsors. I'll be right back.
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0: And that is Love is in the Air with Shocking Blue. And just briefly acknowledge our presenters. We did start with PK for Community News and Gig Guides and a Smorgasbord of Music, followed by Susie J for OC Boombox, also Maurici Music Mix. Myself and her, Just About Time, Deadly Music after 6 o'clock news with Delise, and thanking every one of them.
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0: Ricky Nelson. Well, that's the end of Drive Time Mix for today. Of course, thanking you all for tuning in. I shall be back again tomorrow, 4 till 6, for more Drive Time Mix. Drive safely if you're still on the road. And if you're at home, make a good cup of coffee or tea, whatever. Keep yourself warm. Adios, Abdirizayan. Salamat po. And good evening to you all.
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0: 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National Radio News.
1: Hello, I'm Peter Hislop. The Prime Minister insists he has been accountable in responding to the Murphy Gambling Report. The 2023 report recommended a total gambling advertising ban, something the government has implemented only during certain time slots. The government quietly released its response to the report during budget week. Anthony Albanese says the government will continue to consider ways to tackle problem gambling.
2: We're taking action when it comes to problem gambling. More than any government in Australian history has. And the next comprehensive level of reforms will continue to engage, and I'll continue to engage with people on the crossbenches and across the parliament.
1: And the National Gambling Helpline is on 1800 858 858 if you or anyone you know needs support. Three beauty and fashion retailers have paid $596,000 in penalties after being accused by the corporate regulator of failing to lodge their financial reports on time. The Australian Securities and Investments Commission says infringement notices were sent to Zara's parent company, Inditex Australia, H&M and Sephora Australia. But ASIC has been quick to stress the payment of the penalties is not an admission of guilt. All three companies have now lodged their financial reports. New data confirms Victorians are experiencing the highest number of car thefts. With more details, Shannon Kirkwood.
3: The Insurance Council of Australia says a car is stolen or broken into every 42 minutes in Victoria. Insurance Statistics Australia puts Victoria's total bill at $243 million across more than 12,500 claims. The increase in claims are higher than the combined sum of Queensland, South Australia, Victoria, New South Wales and Western Australia. Council CEO Andrew Hall says these are unacceptable levels in Victoria and the gap is widening. WA, SA and Queensland recorded reductions in motor theft claims, while in New South Wales the claim volumes were stable.
1: More than 6,000 young people have gathered from across New South Wales and Sydney for a major youth conference.
4: Each and every one of you guys right here tonight is precious. You are strong. You are incredible. Did you know that?
1: That's singer-songwriter Tim O'Matic launching a new song at the conference. Teenagers have today heard from speakers at Stand Tall, the largest youth wellbeing event in Australia, hearing messages about overcoming adversity and building self-esteem. Heading overseas, Israel and Lebanon have agreed to implement a ceasefire as US President Donald Trump faces pressure at home to end the Iran war. The US House of Representatives voted in favour of halting further military action in Iran. The resolution was successful after four Republicans joined Democrats to vote against further action, but it still needs to pass the Senate. Taiwan is building up its storage of anti-ship missiles to more than 1,800 by 2029 as it seeks to enhance capacity to counter a possible attack from China. And Elon Musk's SpaceX company has released a suggested share price ahead of its planned listing, which would make it the largest initial public sale in history. The valuation of the firm could go as high as $1.75 trillion US dollars. And to sport, the NRL has approved the Jai July campaign to raise funds for former player Jai Arrow and his family after his motor neuron disease diagnosis. The 30-year-old was forced to retire last month. Arrow will also be a special guest of the Magpies on Monday in the AFL's 12th edition of The Big Freeze, a fundraiser and awareness campaign for Fight MND. It was founded by former AFL player and coach Neil Danaher, who passed away with MND last week.
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6: And we're currently sitting at 7.5 degrees with an overnight minimum of 6 degrees. Tomorrow is a top of... Oh, my God. Sorry about this. I've lost tomorrow's weather. Tomorrow is a top of 12 degrees with a low of 6. Partly cloudy, medium chance of showers in the early morning, winds west 25 to 40 kilometres, decreasing to 20 to 30 kilometres before dawn.
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6: 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First up, we have one from George Jones, If Drinking Don't Kill Me, Her Memories Will. The

And that was Vince Gill with She Thinks I Still Care. Next up, we have another one from Vince Gill and Patti Loveless, My Kind of Woman, My Kind of Man.

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And that was Hank Williams with A Teardrop on a Rose, and before that, Crazy Heart. Next up we have Hank Lachlan with I Was Coming Home to You.

And that was Roger Knox with Curry Rose. And before that, we had George Jones, A Picture of Me Without You. Next up, we have John McCaw, Careless Hands.

And that was Tanya Tucker with Delta Dawn and Kitty Wells, It Wasn't God Who Made Honky Tonk Angels. Next up, we have one from Jimmy Barnes and Troy Cassadaley, Bird on a Wire.

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And that was Brooks and Dunn with Neon Moon. And before that, Life's Railway to Heaven, Patsy Cline. Next up we have Hank Williams Jr., Weatherman, followed by Freddie Fender, Wasted Days and Wasted Nights.

I'd like to dedicate this song to my partner, soul partner, Mr. Duck Sound, better known as the Sir Douglas Quintet from San Antonio. Wherever you are, brother.

was George Jones with When the Last Curtain Falls. Before that, we had Hank Williams Jr., Dinosaur. Next up, we have Wurrumbi Band, Black Fella, White Fella.

And that was Jimmy Little with Little Green Valley. Next up we have another Jimmy Little song, Just a Closer Walk.

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And that was Loretta Lynn with There Goes My Everything. Next up we have In the Corner of My Mind Stands a Jukebox by Lindsay Connolly, who we know as

that was George Jones, Writing on the Wall. And before that, Willie Nelson, Wind Beneath My Wings. Next up, we have one from Hank Jr., I Threw Away the Rose.

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It's a big house on a hilltop, without love and without pride.

And that was Merle Haggard with The Way I Am. And before that, Fool's Castle. And that's it for me for tonight. I'll see you all next week. Marung Narung Biambul. Good night, everyone.

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Then parted from his comrades, and the outlaws did agree

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The troopers then fired madly, and they filled him full of lead. 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

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And then there's the North Shore Barbie, with her soft-top convertible Porsche. But this one's cosmetically altered. Tummy tucks and false implants, of course. When you go to trade up to this beauty, you get flyby points sent to you free, exclusively selling through your David Jones for a hugely exorbitant fee. And the Barbie that's typically Bankstown, well, she rides in a black Holden ute, out on parole and looking for love, with a switchblade and handgun to boot. She's a little bit rough round the edges, and she's into grunge metal and thrash. Buy her now at that place called Converters, where you trade in your hot stuff for cash. There's the Barbie that represents Blacktown, mini skirts and some bad 80s hair, caught up in a time warp of fashion, halter tops and some faded blue flares. Her boyfriend's out now as an extra. It's a model we call Beer Gut Ken. Still wearing that pair of black stubbies that he's had since the schoolyard, age 10. And the Barbie that lives in Cronulla comes with Levi's two sizes too small, riding low on her hips so to show off her tats of a bold Southern Cross, I recall. Her boyfriend, Bra Boy Ken, has a mullet. Cronulla Barbie, well, she's not real smart. And if you're looking to pick up this beauty, try your local while shopping Kmart. So if riding the waves is your hobby, there's a Barbie that comes Central Coast. She comes with a stroller and bus pass and a whole swag of kids she can boast. She comes with a bottle of Pepsi and a Centrelink check, ridgy-didge, available soon at all Targets, with an optional bourbon-filled fridge. But in Barbie Town there was confusion because of the haves and have-nots. Bankstown and Blacktown Barbies were jealous over what the North Shore dolls had got. They joined up with Central Coast Barbie to get their fair share of the riches. They'd take on those socialite Sheilas in a fight to the death with those girls that aren't very nice to one another. So they hopped in the battered old hole and headed straight for the centre of town, hairdos and handbags at the ready for this Barbie doll bust-up showdown. They took up their fighting positions on the slopes of the city's domain. It was sure as hell gonna get ugly to see who would eventually reign. Bankstown Barbie, she whipped out a switchblade. Cronulla Barb lost a leg and an ear. Bra Boy Ken lost the best of his mullet. North Shore Barbie, she quivered in fear. Blacktown Barb was a bit of a grappler as she tore the odd torso in half. Screwed the head off the Surrey Hills Barbie as she laughed her maniacal laugh. Central Coast Barb did a glasser and was slashing to left and to right. Pretty plastic was shredded to pieces. Oh, my God, what a horrible sight. But revenge would be wreaked on these Westies with an ear-splitting, deafening roar. Double Bay Barb on a ride-on lawnmower. Well, that certainly evened the score. The scene was of utter destruction as the blades went a-chopping around. Decapitations were rampant. Body parts scattered round on the ground. Well, they tried putting them back together, but where in the heck would you start? And they might have been from different suburbs. But now you can't tell them apart. Bankstown's head looked a bit strange on North Shore. Blacktown's hips were too wide for the bay. Beer Gut Ken got a new set of boobies. Everything was in full disarray.
So the moral to this melodrama and the death of the Barbie doll clan is be a Barbie doll airhead if need be, or change parts and turn into a man.

material that has reference to dates and places that are unapplicable. 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

This week on Spotlight, I'm spotlighting the brand new album for Texan, Drake Milligan. The album's entitled Tumbleweed. 14 tracks, either written or co-written by Drake and a host of the industry's best songwriters. Produced by Trent Wilmon and the Texan, who grew up in Dallas, certainly takes you on a musical journey with this complete album. This album, he tells us, is similar to what Bob Wills says. My songs feel like the ones that go away for a while, then find their way back. The young man entered American Idol in 2018. In 2022, it was America's Got Talent. And now signed to international label BBR, the brand new album is out and about in Australia. Let's feature a triple play. The title track, Tumbleweed, will follow it up with Crying Shoulder and Hearts Together.

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This is Spotlight. I'm spotlighting Drake Milligan's brand new album entitled Tumbleweed, another triple play. Turn It Off, Like the Moon, and Good As Gone.

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I'm Kevin Walsh and we're spotlighting Drake Milligan and his brand new album Tumbleweed. Back to another triple play. Slow dancing to a fast song, Old Flames, Old Whiskey, and Girl Like You.

Well, folks, we've got time for one final triple play as we work our way through the 14 tracks on Drake Milligan's brand new album, Tumbleweed. We'll kick off with Hard-Headed Cowboy, Lonely 30, and follow it up with Goodbye, Ain't All That Bad.

Well, folks, if you're wanting to get hold of Drake Milligan's material, including this album, go to Drake Milligan and type in Tumbleweed. All the prompts are there. I'm told vinyl's available, CDs, and you can thumb drive download. Now for the final two tracks, Tall Texas and How Much Beer.

Well, folks, that's the complete 14 tracks from Drake Milligan and his new album, Tumbleweed. A little bit of time up our sleeve, two new singles to country radio. The first from Melbourne-based Kingswood, and their new single is Last First Kiss. And we'll follow it up with another Melbourne-based entertainer, Gareth Leach and his band, The Narratives of Hope, with their version and dedication and a nod to John Farnham, Reasons.

Well, folks, that's it for Spotlight this week. I trust you've enjoyed the musical journey. And until I catch you again, sometime, somewhere around Australia, you take care now. I'm Kevin Walsh. Bye for now.

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2: Hey, how you doing? Welcome along to this week's edition of The Chill right across the nation. Corey Barnett here on the Community Radio Network. And this week, we've got some great music on the way for you. It includes a song from Australian DJ and record producer Sergeant Slick. Now, if you don't know who Sergeant Slick is, well, he's been around for quite a few decades now. His biggest claim to fame was probably Let It Ride in 2001. But since then, he's gone on and done a whole lot of other different remixes and of different songs and stuff. Well, I'm going to play one for you he's recently done, and it is an ABBA classic. Also going to get the latest thing on for you for Taylor Swift, as well as the Cardigans, taking us back to the early 2000s. And we'll hear the latest thing for Olivia Rodrigo as well. It's all part of your More Music Variety playlist playing for you right now on The Chill right across the nation. This is the Community Radio Network. If you'd like to get in contact with me and give me your requests from the 80s to now, all you need to do is go to our Chill Facebook page at The Chill right across the nation. You can send me a DM as well by Instagram or TikTok at The Chill with Corey Barnett. And also now join our Discord channel at The Chill 2026. Because you're locked in to the Community Radio Network, and this is The Chill right across the nation.

It was released back in 2020 during the pandemic, and I'm pretty sure that's probably why Sergeant Slick started doing remixes and stuff. You know, he couldn't go out, couldn't do anything, and like a lot of artists, they were like, well, if we can't do anything, we may as well sit inside and record and recreate some music. That's exactly what he did, ABBA's version of Gimme Gimme Gimme. On the chill right across the nation, g'day, Corey Bunnett hanging out with you. We are playing the 80s to now, and it sounds like the Cardigans with Loveful on the chill right across the nation. 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

Australian group Madison Avenue and Don't Call Me Baby. You're in the chill right across the nation. Corey Barnett with you on the Community Radio Network. We are playing the best music variety from the 80s to now. Here's a song from 1983 off the album An Innocent Man. It's Billy Joel and Tell Her About It on the Community Radio Network and the chill right across the nation.

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2: That's more variety than Britney Spears' memoirs book and Taylor Swift's Eras movie.

Sheryl Crow and All I Want to Do on the Chill right across the nation. Corey Barnett hanging out with you. We are playing the 80s to now, giving you more music variety. That includes Pink coming up, as well as Martin Garrix teaming up with Ed Sheeran. But this is Coldplay and one of their biggest hits from the early 2000s. It's called Yellow. Get in contact with me today at The Chill right across the nation on Facebook, The Chill with Corey Barnett on Instagram or TikTok, or now The Chill Discord channel. Just type in The Chill 2026 and give me all of your requests from the 80s to now, because you are listening to The Chill right across the nation on the CRN.

Brand new music for Martin Garrix teaming up with Ed Sheeran called Repeat It on the Chill right across the nation. We aren't going to repeat it, at least not this week. We might play it again next week for you here on the CRN because I'm out of here. My name's Corey Barnett. You've been listening to the Chill right across the nation. Thank you so much for hanging out with me this week. If you want to get in contact with me, then just go to the Chill Facebook page at the Chill right across the nation. Send me a DM by Instagram or TikTok at the Chill with Corey Barnett. And now join our Discord channel at The Chill 2026. Here's Pink to get us out of here and a great song called Raise Your Glass. 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
1: Very good to see you down New Orleans, man. Yeah, yeah.

Bill walked me to my door last night, and he said, "Before I go, there's something about our love affair that I have a right to know." I said, "Let's not stand out here like this. What would the neighbors think? Why don't we just step inside, and I'll fix us both a drink?"

William's hands were shaking as he took his glass of wine. And I could see we both felt the same. And when his eyes met mine, I said, who we love, why we love, it's hard to understand. So let's just sit here on the couch and face this.

And we both know what she said. She doesn't want to see your face, and she wishes you were dead. Now I know we both love her, and I guess we always will.

of this song is The Wildwood Flower. Now, The Wildwood Flower is an old country classic. It's gained a whole new popularity. The song isn't any more popular, but the flower's doing real good. The Wildwood Flower grew wild on the farm, and we never knowed what it was called. Some said it's a flower, and some said it's a weed. I didn't give it much thought. One day I was out there talking to my brother, and I reached down for a weed to chew on. Things got fuzzy and things got blurry, and then everything was gone. Didn't know what happened, but I knew it beat the hell out of sniffing burlap. I come to, and my brother was there, and he said, "What's wrong with your eyes?" I said, "I don't know. I was chewing on a weed." He said, "Well, let me give it a try." Spent the rest of that day and most of that night trying to find my brother Bill. Caught up with him about 6 o'clock the next morning, naked, singing on the windmill. He said he flew up there. I had to fly out and get him down. He's about half crazy. The very next day, we picked a bunch of them weeds and we put them in the sun to dry. Then we mashed them up and cleaned them off. Put them in the corn cob pie. Smoking them wildwood flowers got to be a habit. We never seen no harm. Oh, we thought it was kind of handy. Take a trip and never leave the farm. They go puff that wildwood weed, and next thing you know, you're just wandering around behind the little animals. All good things got to come to an end. It's the same with the wildwood weeds. One day this fella from Washington come by and spied them and turned white as a sheet. And he dug and he burned and he dug and he killed all our cute little weeds. And then he drove away. We just smiled and waved, sitting there on that sack of seeds.

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And I realize that, yes, I realize I was only dreaming. For there's a garden and sad old padre. Arm in arm we'll walk at daybreak.

0: Several years ago, I think Esquire magazine interviewed Frank Sinatra, and in the article, Frank Sinatra said he believed in anything that would help you make it through the night, be it a Bible or a bottle of whiskey. Kris Kristofferson read the article, and from that article came this song, and Crystal's going to sing it for you tonight. Here's Crystal with the words of Kris Kristofferson, "Help Me Make It Through the Night."
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1: Good morning, I'm Laura Devoy. Treasury says more than 90% of small businesses will be eligible for concessions under changes to the capital gains tax discount. Memes shared on social media after the budget was handed down last month suggested the government would tax small businesses 47%, but the government says that was misinformation. Treasury Deputy Secretary Diane Brown clarified the situation in Senate estimates last night.
2: Under those concessions, they can pay no CGT, or they can also get a 50% discount. There's a range of concessions, which means that a lot of small businesses are eligible for a much reduced capital gain tax.
1: New figures show a significant rise in homelessness in regional New South Wales. Homelessness New South Wales says the number of people sleeping rough in the state has increased 75% in 6 years. The biggest rise was 689% in the Illawarra Shoalhaven and southern New South Wales district. The state's north was the most affected area, with more than 1,000 people sleeping rough there. Homelessness New South Wales is calling for a 50% boost in funding for support services and a commitment to build 10,000 social homes a year. Health officials in Gaza say at least 11 people have been killed in the latest Israeli airstrikes. Israel, which accuses Hamas of rearming, has carried out repeated airstrikes in Gaza despite the ceasefire established last October. The BBC's Wyatt Davis reports from Jerusalem.
3: A medical source at Gaza's Al-Shifa hospital told the BBC that rescue teams had brought in the bodies of several victims after Israeli aircraft struck at least four residential buildings in several parts of Gaza City, causing powerful explosions. Among videos posted on social media, said to be the aftermath of the airstrikes, were distressing images of people trying to leave a building engulfed in fire at the Beach refugee camp to the west of Gaza City.
1: The president of Ukraine has invited his Russian counterpart to participate in talks to end the war. It's been more than 4 years since Russia invaded its neighbour. It's estimated nearly 2 million people have died across both sides. In an open letter to Vladimir Putin, Volodymyr Zelensky said Ukraine is ready for an all-for-all exchange of prisoners of war, which he said could become a good prologue to ending the war. The Kremlin says it has seen the letter and will brief Mr. Putin on it. Today is World Environment Day, and Australians are being encouraged to take action to prevent the environment. This year's theme is climate action. The United Nations Environment Programme says for decades the world has heard of warnings, targets and distant deadlines, but now is the time for action. Turning to sport, the Manly Seagulls have come from behind to defeat the South Sydney Rabbitohs in the opening match of round 14 of the NRL. The Rabbitohs opened the scoring in the 11th minute and Manly lost a player to the sin bin shortly afterwards, but managed to claw their way back to win 28-14. Coach Kieran Foran says it was a good response following last week's loss.
4: We're disappointed in how we performed last week and we needed to bounce back, and I was really proud of the way the boys responded tonight.
1: And in tennis, 8th seed Mira Ondrejva and qualifier Maya Halinska will contest the French Open women's singles final. Ondrejva beat 15th seed Marta Kostyuk 6-1, 6-3 in the first semi, while Halinska defeated 25th seed Diana Schneider 7-6, 6-4 in the second.
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6: Well, good morning. Let's have a look at the weather. The temperature outside our studio at the present moment is sitting on 7.1. Expected to get to 12 today, a partly cloudy day with medium chance of showers early in the morning. For tomorrow, it's mostly sunny, 3 to 13. Sunday, morning frost, mostly sunny, 1 to 15. Monday, partly cloudy, 2 to 16. Tuesday is expecting a shower or two with a top of 17. Wednesday, showers, 7 to 17. And Thursday, possible showers with 11 through to 16. And that's your forecast here in Goulburn for the next few days.
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6: Yeah, welcome to Ram FM. The program you're going to be listening to is Nothing But Country. I'm Diane Hammond and I'll be staying with you right through till midday today with a whole heap of country music. I hope there's something in there you will enjoy. Let's start this hour up with Brian Litton, Sing Away Your Troubles, and Charlie Pride, Does That Ring Hurt Your Finger?

0: Do you remember Dad and Dave? 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
1: 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We've got Isla Grant coming up, and we'll follow that with some very important messages from our sponsors. But this is Isla Grant with A Single Yellow Rose.

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5: 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We've got Judith Barnes coming up next with Cowboy Sweetheart and Claude King, Tell Me Darling, Would You Care?

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3: And the roster for the Meals on Wheels today is, for the centre two run, the driver is Mr D Booth. For the centre run, the driver is Kay Atkins. For the north run, the driver is Mr J Shepherd and the helper is Mrs L Shepherd. On the meal prep is Mrs L McNeil. On the south run, the driver is Mrs L Macon. And that's the roster for Meals on Wheels. And a big thank you from us for all the people that help with Meals on Wheels, a wonderful service for Goulburn. We've got Foster and Allen lined up next with Courting in the Kitchen and Johnny Lockery, I Can't See Me.

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1: It's just 23 minutes away from 9, and the temperature outside our studio at the present moment is sitting on 6.6 degrees. We've got Johnny Cash lined up now with Big River and Red Savine with Phantom 309.

was out on the West Coast trying to make a buck. And things didn't work out. I was down on my luck. Got tired of roaming and bumming around. So I started thumbing back east toward my hometown. Made a lot of miles the first 2 days. And I figured I'd be home in a week if my luck held out this way. But the third night I got stranded way out of town. At a cold, lonely crossroads, rain was pouring down. I was hungry and freezing, done caught a chill, when the lights of a big semi topped the hill. Lord, I sure was glad to hear them air brakes come on. And I climbed in that cab where I knew it'd be warm. At the wheel sat a big man. He weighed about 210. He stuck out his hand and said with a grin, Big Joe's the name, I told him mine. And he said the name of my rig is Phantom 309. Well, I asked him why he called his rig such a name. He said, son, this old Mac can put them all to shame. There ain't a driver or a rig a running any line that's seen nothing but taillights from Phantom 309. Well, we rode and talked the better part of the night. When the lights of a truck stop came in sight, he said, I'm sorry, son, this is as far as you go, because I got to make a turn just on up the road. Well, he tossed me a dime as he pulled her in low and said, have yourself a hot cup on old Big Joe. When Joe and his rig roared out in the night, in nothing flat, he was clean out of sight. Well, I went inside and ordered me a cup. Told the waiter Big Joe was setting me up. Oh, you could have heard a pin drop. It got deathly quiet, and the waiter's face turned kind of white. Well, did I say something wrong? I said with a halfway grin. He said, no, this happens every now and then. Every driver in here knows Big Joe. But son, let me tell you what happened about 10 years ago. At the crossroads tonight where you flagged him down, there was a busload of kids coming from town. And they were right in the middle when Big Joe topped the hill. It could have been slaughter, but he turned his wheels. Well, Joe lost control, went into a skid, and gave his life to save that bunch of kids. And there at that crossroads was the end of a line. Big Joe and Phantom 309. But every now and then, some hiker will come by, and like you, Big Joe will give him a ride. Here, have another cup, and forget about the dime. Keep it as a souvenir from Big Joe and Phantom 309.

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1: Good morning, I'm Laura Devoy. Former Prime Minister John Howard is leading calls among coalition ranks for stronger gambling laws. An open letter was published in the Nine newspapers today calling on the federal government to protect children from gambling advertisements. It says Labor's proposed reforms do not go far enough. The signatories, which also includes former Premiers Jeff Kennett and Nick Greiner, want sports betting ads banned during live sport and for 1 hour before and after. Researchers say Australia is lacking television content for children and teenagers, with the sector under severe structural pressure. Shannon Kirkwood has the story.
2: A study by RMIT University found current screen policy settings are failing to support the local stories young audiences need. Subscription video on-demand services reported no new children's commissions in 2024-25. Researchers say commercial broadcasters are pulling back from children's television, leaving public broadcasters and the Australian Children's Television Foundation to do much of the heavy lifting. The study, which has been submitted to the federal government's National Cultural Policy Consultation, cited a shift to global streaming services, rising production costs, and weak commissioning pathways.
1: Women's Health New South Wales says expanding access to the contraceptive pill is a positive step. From today, low-risk women aged between 18 and 39 can access the contraceptive pill from 30 select trained pharmacists in the state. There are plans to train dozens more pharmacists in rural, remote or poorly served suburban areas. Speaking to National Radio News, Women's Health New South Wales CEO Danielle Crozier says it will make contraceptive access much easier.
3: So this triples the access to contraception, really, when you think of, except for major rural, there's a pharmacy in every town. The appointment system will be quicker, it will be simpler.
1: Hezbollah has rejected a renewed ceasefire between Lebanon and Israel. In a statement earlier this week, the US announced the creation of pilot security zones inside Lebanon, but the Iranian-backed militant group, which was not part of talks, says it favours Israel. A ceasefire was agreed to in April of this year, but Israel and Hezbollah have continued to exchange fire in the weeks since. An auction of more than 100 personal items that used to belong to Marilyn Monroe is underway in Beverly Hills. This week marks 100 years since the birth of the American actress, who died at the age of 36. The BBC's Gabrielle Sungaleta reports.
4: Marilyn Monroe's personal belongings have long captivated collectors and fans around the globe. Her most famous item, the sparkling gown she wore while singing Happy Birthday, Mr. President to John F. Kennedy in 1962, still holds the record as the most expensive dress ever sold at auction. Fans are able to bid for her makeup, personal letters, fan mail, and even her workout weights and a handwritten recipe for stuffing.
1: Turning to sport, Jordan Dawson has led Adelaide to a thrilling one-point win over Geelong to open round 13 of the AFL. The Crows skipper kicked 3 goals and his team managed to hold on despite losing Calamachi and Jordan Butts to injury. Adelaide hasn't defeated Geelong since round 1 2021. Coach Matthew Nix says it was a good win.
5: We've played so many games against them that have been tight. So to get one's really pleasing. You know, great side. Geelong was such a great side, have been for so long.
1: And in golf, the US Women's Open is underway in California. Aussies Caris Davidson and Minji Lee are in a tie for 7th at 2 under.
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7: Okay, let's have a look at the weather. The temperature outside our studio at the present moment is sitting on 6.9. Expected to get to 12 today. Expected a partly cloudy day, medium chance of showers this morning. For tomorrow, mostly sunny, 3 to 13. Sunday, morning frost, mostly sunny, 1 to 15. Monday, partly cloudy, 2 to 16. Tuesday, a shower or 2, 4 to 17. Wednesday, we'll have showers, 7 to 17. Thursday, possible showers, 11 to 16. And that's your weather forecast here in Goulburn for the next few days.
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7: Welcome back to Nothing But Country. I'm Diane Hammond. Be with you here, with you this morning right through till 12 o'clock. We'll start this hour up with Pete Dennehy with Cotton Eye Joe. We'll have Rick Hopkins, I'll Leave This World Loving You. And we'll make it three in a row with Dave Oliver and John Quinn, Half Empty Bar Rooms.

0: It is scary to be given a diagnosis of prostate cancer. 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Surgical removal of the prostate is not the only option. 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Your GP can refer you to both these experts before you decide on the treatment that's best for you. 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
1: Save the date. The Combined Catholic Schools of Goulburn will be holding their annual reunion on the 12th, 13th and 14th of June. This event invites all ex-students and their partners who attended the following schools: Our Lady of Mercy College, St Michael's, St Pat's Tech, St Pat's College, St Joseph's College and Marian's College. Friday the 12th will be a meet and greet between 5pm and 8:30. Saturday the 13th is a gala dinner seating at 6pm. And Sunday the 14th is morning tea beginning at 11. All events will be held at the Goulburn Workers Club and the cost will cover a two-course gala dinner. A trivia based in the 60s and 70s will follow. Get some classmates together and book a table or just come along and join in the fun. For more information, please call Paul Wales on 0412 676-073. You're listening to Nothing But Country with Diane Hammond. We've got John Williamson coming up next with Wobbly Boot Hotel and Hank Williams, Be Careful of the Stones You Throw.
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A neighbor was passing my garden one time. 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She drinks and she talks quite a lot.

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4: 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We'll follow that with Paul McLeod with Birds of a Feather.

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Sometimes we won, sometimes we lost. 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
1: Coming up next, we've got Foster and Allen, If We Only Had Old Ireland Over Here. We'll hear from Ernie Constance with Hungry Cattle, Starving Sheep. And we'll finish up with George Strait, When Did You Stop Loving Me?

0: Hi, I'm Norm McMillan, and I invite you to start your week with Time Warp every Monday, 8 a.m. to midday, with great memories from the 60s, great ballads, and I just love requests. See you then.
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2: We've got a track coming up from Diane Lindsay, which we'll play, and then we'll follow that with some important messages from our sponsors. This is Diane Lindsay, Living in the Shadow of a Horseshoe.

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5: It's just 14 minutes away from 10, and the temperature outside our studio at the present moment is sitting on 8 degrees. Coming up next, Hank Snow with The Golden Rocket, and Claudia Adams, I Love You a Thousand Ways. Whoa.